0: Another reading of Jack Poetry.
1: Now that she's back in the atmosphere with drops of Jupiter in her hair, hey, hey, hey.

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0: Jack Traffic.
1: It's still pretty heavy going if you're heading northbound on Brunette as you approach the interchange at Highway 1. Lots of slowdowns through there. There were a few accidents in the area. They've both been cleared away. If you're heading Highway 1 westbound, it's a bit slow right around Gullardy, and then you're going to run into slowdowns once you get to First Ave. To McGill, pretty slow moving through that stretch. And it looks like we have a collision northbound Highway 91. This is right after 72nd Avenue. We've got a collision right before the interchange there, well before the Alex Fraser Bridge. So your backups in that spot are from well before 72nd Avenue. You're going to be moving along rather slowly. 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
2: Beautiful day for us. Sunny, a little breezy this afternoon. It's going to be up to about 23. It'll be way hotter inland. You're looking at like 30. Gorgeous. Right now it is 14 and blue skies in Vancouver.
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It's on Jack 96.9. I'm Darren, in for Jason Manning. He's away with an injury for the next little bit. So going to be filling in, hanging out with you, and I'm getting you to text in at 969-007. My partner Sarah and I just moved here, and we're looking for not you know, the go-to to kind of places that everybody knows about, your Stanley Parks or things like that, your, you know, downtown places. I'm looking for something a little bit more local to go and check out, some sweet spots.

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